0: Another night. I believe that I can fly.
1: Das habe ich jetzt Clubbing Wings featuring Atrix Tilgon mit Another Day, Another Night.

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Suddenly, I heard the plaintive cry of a young Mexican girl.

Jericho. 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Then the lamb round sheep horns began to blow, the trumpets began to sound.

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1: 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I guess I had to go to that place to get to this one. Now some of you might still be in that place if you're trying to get out.

0: All day, I'm thinking of your face. This empty room I'm trying to erase. 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It's beating so damn loud.
1: Ja, da habe ich jetzt mal den DJ Ilham drinne hier bei mir. 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